0: MacDonald had a farm.
1: E-I-E-I-O.
0: And on that farm he had some pigs.
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1: Abba do dee.
0: Will a reap by Naza.
1: Ebba dobba doy.
0: Will a la ba zini.
1: Wallabut, woolabut,
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0: Now you hear that? 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
1: Ein echter Jagdhund? Wow.
2: Wow, ein Jagdhund. Aber es gibt hier so viele Tiere.
1: Ja. Wie könnt ihr die überhaupt auseinanderhalten?
3: Honey, we know him so well, we could even tell him apart in the dark.
2: Wow, irre, im Dunkeln?
0: Sure, we learned how to do this from my great-great-granddaddy, old MacDonald I. And he was blind.
2: Blitz?
3: He taught us how to recognize the livestock by the way they sound.
2: Die Tiere am Sound auseinanderhalten?
0: Do you want to hear how he did it?
2: Yeah!

0: MacDonald had a farm.
1: E-I-E-I-O.
0: And on that farm he had some pigs.
1: E-I-E-I-O.
0: With an oink oink he

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1: Abadoo dee!
0: Will a reed ba naza?
1: Ebado ba doy!
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1: Walla but, woola but,
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